went to Hollywood. One heard talk from writers about whoring. But you are not tempted to whore unless you want to be whore. And I don't want to be a whore. That's why Lillian said, when I first went to Hollywood, when her talk from writers about whoring.

jumped, humped, born to suffer, made to undress in the wilderness.

break. It's like 10,000 spoons when all you need is a knife. It's meeting the man of my dreams and then meeting his beautiful wife. And isn't it ironic?